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1: 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Tera hone lagahu. Aayye milkar sunte hain Atif Aslam ki awaaz.

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